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0: Good afternoon. Las Vegas is currently hitting 102 degrees with clear skies and a light breeze from the northwest at 5 mph. Tomorrow, expect a high of 105 and a low of 80. So stay hydrated and keep cool. As we wrap up, remember to take precautions in this heat wave and stay safe out there. We'll be right back with the latest hits to keep your spirits up.
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0: Good afternoon. Las Vegas is currently hitting 102 degrees with clear skies and a light breeze from the northwest at 5 mph. Tomorrow, expect a high of 105 and a low of 80. So stay hydrated and keep cool. As we wrap up, remember to take precautions in this heat wave and stay safe out there. We'll be right back with the latest hits to keep your spirits up.
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0: Good evening. Right now in Las Vegas, it's a warm 95 degrees under mostly sunny skies, with a light breeze from the northeast at 5 mpi. Tomorrow expect a high of 98 and a low of 76, so keep the sunscreen handy as we head into the weekend. That wraps up our weather update for Las Vegas. Stay hydrated and enjoy the sunshine. We'll be right back with some great music.
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0: Good evening. Right now in Las Vegas, it's a warm 95 degrees under mostly sunny skies, with a light breeze from the northeast at 5 mpi. Tomorrow expect a high of 98 and a low of 76, so keep the sunscreen handy as we head into the weekend. That wraps up our weather update for Las Vegas. Stay hydrated and enjoy the sunshine. We'll be right back with some great music.
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0: Good evening. Currently, Las Vegas is sitting at 102 degrees, with clear skies and a light breeze from the northwest at 10 miles per hour. Tomorrow, expect a high of 105 and a low of 80, so stay hydrated and enjoy the sunshine. That's all for now on the weather front. Stay safe in the heat, and we'll be right back with more music to keep your spirits high.
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0: Good evening. Currently in Las Vegas, the temperature sits at a warm 95 degrees, with clear skies and a gentle breeze from the northeast at 10 miles per hour. Tomorrow, expect a high of 98 and a low of 75, so plan accordingly for some heat. That's all for now on the weather front. Stay hydrated, and we'll be right back with some great music to keep you energized through this warm evening.
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0: Good evening. Currently in Las Vegas, the temperature sits at a warm 95 degrees, with clear skies and a gentle breeze from the northeast at 10 miles per hour. Tomorrow, expect a high of 98 and a low of 75, so plan accordingly for some heat. That's all for now on the weather front. Stay hydrated, and we'll be right back with some great music to keep you energized through this warm evening.
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1: Good evening. Currently in Las Vegas, the temperature is 92 degrees, with clear skies and a light breeze from the southwest at 5 miles per hour. Tomorrow, expect a high of 98 degrees and a low of 76, so stay hydrated and enjoy the sunshine. That wraps up our weather update for today. 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

0: Good evening. Currently in Las Vegas, the temperature is 92 degrees, with clear skies and a light breeze from the southwest at 5 miles per hour. Tomorrow, expect a high of 98 degrees and a low of 76, so stay hydrated and enjoy the sunshine. That wraps up our weather update for today. Stay cool out there and keep those water bottles handy. We'll be right back with some great music to keep your spirits high.
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0: Good evening. Currently in Las Vegas, the temperature is 92 degrees, with clear skies and a light breeze from the southwest at 5 miles per hour. Tomorrow, expect a high of 98 degrees and a low of 76, so stay hydrated and enjoy the sunshine. That wraps up our weather update for today. Stay cool out there and keep those water bottles handy. We'll be right back with some great music to keep your spirits high.
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0: Good night. In Las Vegas tonight, it's a warm 88 degrees, with clear skies and a light breeze coming in at 5 miles per hour. Tomorrow, expect a high of 102 and a low of 76, perfect for some outdoor fun, but make sure to stay hydrated. That's all for now on the weather update. Stay cool and safe out there, and we'll be right back with more great music to keep your night going.
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0: Good night. In Las Vegas tonight, it's a warm 88 degrees, with clear skies and a light breeze coming in at 5 miles per hour. Tomorrow, expect a high of 102 and a low of 76, perfect for some outdoor fun, but make sure to stay hydrated. That's all for now on the weather update. Stay cool and safe out there, and we'll be right back with more great music to keep your night going.
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0: Good night. In Las Vegas tonight, it's a warm 88 degrees, with clear skies and a light breeze coming in at 5 miles per hour. Tomorrow, expect a high of 102 and a low of 76, perfect for some outdoor fun, but make sure to stay hydrated. That's all for now on the weather update. Stay cool and safe out there, and we'll be right back with more great music to keep your night going.
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A bird near the handle means news from someone close. 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

0: That's enough. That's enough.
1: Good night, Las Vegas. Currently, we're sitting at a warm 85 degrees with clear skies and a gentle breeze coming in at 5 miles per hour. Tomorrow, expect a high of 95 and a low of 70, so gear up for another sunny day in the valley. That's all for tonight, Vegas. Keep enjoying that beautiful weather and stay tuned for more great music coming your way right after this. Stay safe out there.
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0: Good night. Currently in Las Vegas, the temperature is 88 degrees, with clear skies, and a light breeze coming in from the southeast at 5 mph. Tomorrow, expect a high of 95 and a low of 73, perfect for those evening outings. Stay cool and enjoy the beautiful weather. That's all for now on the weather front. Stay hydrated out there, and keep enjoying the vibrant Las Vegas nights. We'll be right back with some great music.
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0: Good night. Currently in Las Vegas, the temperature is 88 degrees, with clear skies, and a light breeze coming in from the southeast at 5 mph. Tomorrow, expect a high of 95 and a low of 73, perfect for those evening outings. Stay cool and enjoy the beautiful weather. That's all for now on the weather front. Stay hydrated out there, and keep enjoying the vibrant Las Vegas nights. We'll be right back with some great music.
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1: Good night. A magnitude 7.7 earthquake struck off Indonesia's coast early Saturday, resulting in at least 20 fatalities and widespread building collapses. This disaster, occurring in a region notorious for seismic activity, emphasizes the urgency of disaster preparedness, especially with Jakarta's ongoing struggles against urbanization and outdated infrastructure. The Indonesian government, already dealing with the aftermath of a series of recent natural disasters, faces immense pressure to manage rescue operations and provide aid to affected communities. The Indonesian government has declared a state of emergency, mobilizing military and rescue teams to assist in recovery efforts. International aid agencies are already on standby, ready to deploy resources and support where needed. With the region's history of seismic events, this latest quake raises questions about the effectiveness of current building codes and disaster response strategy. As Indonesia grapples with this devastating earthquake, experts are highlighting the urgent need for improved building regulations, particularly in densely populated areas like Jakarta. The country's vulnerability to seismic events has prompted calls for a reassessment of infrastructure resilience, with community training programs essential for disaster preparedness. With climate change further exacerbating natural disasters, the government must prioritize sustainable urban planning to mitigate future risks and protect its citizens. As Indonesia continues to recover from this tragic earthquake, the focus remains on enhancing building safety and disaster readiness. The need for sustainable urban planning is critical to safeguard against future calamities. That's all for now. Stay tuned for more updates and music coming up next.
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0: Good night. A magnitude 7.7 earthquake struck off Indonesia's coast early Saturday, resulting in at least 20 fatalities and widespread building collapses. This disaster, occurring in a region notorious for seismic activity, emphasizes the urgency of disaster preparedness, especially with Jakarta's ongoing struggles against urbanization and outdated infrastructure. The Indonesian government, already dealing with the aftermath of a series of recent natural disasters, faces immense pressure to manage rescue operations and provide aid to affected communities. The Indonesian government has declared a state of emergency, mobilizing military and rescue teams to assist in recovery efforts. International aid agencies are already on standby, ready to deploy resources and support where needed. With the region's history of seismic events, this latest quake raises questions about the effectiveness of current building codes and disaster response strategy. As Indonesia grapples with this devastating earthquake, experts are highlighting the urgent need for improved building regulations, particularly in densely populated areas like Jakarta. The country's vulnerability to seismic events has prompted calls for a reassessment of infrastructure resilience, with community training programs essential for disaster preparedness. With climate change further exacerbating natural disasters, the government must prioritize sustainable urban planning to mitigate future risks and protect its citizens. As Indonesia continues to recover from this tragic earthquake, the focus remains on enhancing building safety and disaster readiness. The need for sustainable urban planning is critical to safeguard against future calamities. That's all for now. Stay tuned for more updates and music coming up next.
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0: Good night, everyone. Pregnancy can bring a mix of joy and discomfort, with issues like hemorrhoids affecting up to 50% of women. Alleviating those pregnancy pains is crucial, and exercises like pelvic tilts can help relieve sciatica, while gentle stretches can combat leg cramps. Celebrities like Chrissy Teigen have shared their struggles with pregnancy discomfort, highlighting the importance of self-care. Incorporating simple movements into your daily routine can make a significant difference. Many moms swear by yoga as a remedy. Staying active not only eases pain, but also promotes a healthier pregnancy experience overall. Women should also consider nutrition as a key factor in managing pregnancy discomfort. Foods rich in fiber, like fruits and whole grains, can help prevent constipation, a common issue during pregnancy. Furthermore, staying hydrated is essential. Drinking enough water can reduce swelling and improve overall comfort. Mental well-being during pregnancy is equally vital, as emotional health can impact physical comfort. Research shows that up to 20% of pregnant women experience anxiety or depression, underscoring the need for mental health support through counseling or support groups. Engaging in mindfulness practices like meditation or prenatal yoga can significantly improve both emotional and physical health, helping women feel more balanced and grounded during this transformative time. That's all for now on managing pregnancy discomfort and the importance of both physical and mental well-being. Make sure to prioritize self-care and stay connected with your support systems. We'll be right back with some great music to lift your spirits.
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0: Good night, everyone. Pregnancy can bring a mix of joy and discomfort, with issues like hemorrhoids affecting up to 50% of women. Alleviating those pregnancy pains is crucial, and exercises like pelvic tilts can help relieve sciatica, while gentle stretches can combat leg cramps. Celebrities like Chrissy Teigen have shared their struggles with pregnancy discomfort, highlighting the importance of self-care. Incorporating simple movements into your daily routine can make a significant difference. Many moms swear by yoga as a remedy. Staying active not only eases pain, but also promotes a healthier pregnancy experience overall. Women should also consider nutrition as a key factor in managing pregnancy discomfort. Foods rich in fiber, like fruits and whole grains, can help prevent constipation, a common issue during pregnancy. Furthermore, staying hydrated is essential. Drinking enough water can reduce swelling and improve overall comfort. Mental well-being during pregnancy is equally vital, as emotional health can impact physical comfort. Research shows that up to 20% of pregnant women experience anxiety or depression, underscoring the need for mental health support through counseling or support groups. Engaging in mindfulness practices like meditation or prenatal yoga can significantly improve both emotional and physical health, helping women feel more balanced and grounded during this transformative time. That's all for now on managing pregnancy discomfort and the importance of both physical and mental well-being. Make sure to prioritize self-care and stay connected with your support systems. We'll be right back with some great music to lift your spirits.
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0: Good night. Las Vegas is sitting at a warm 88 degrees with clear skies tonight, and winds are blowing from the east at 10 miles per hour. Tomorrow, expect a high of 98 and a low of 75, perfect for those late summer adventures. That's all for now on the weather front. 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

Good night. Las Vegas is sitting at a warm 88 degrees with clear skies tonight, and winds are blowing from the east at 10 miles per hour. Tomorrow, expect a high of 98 and a low of 75, perfect for those late summer adventures. That's all for now on the weather front. Stay hydrated and enjoy those outdoor plans. We'll be right back with music.

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0: Good night. A magnitude 7.7 earthquake rocked Indonesia's coast early Saturday, tragically claiming at least 38 lives and collapsing numerous buildings, particularly in the town of Mamuju. With Indonesia being situated on the Pacific Ring of Fire, this disaster serves as a stark reminder of the region's vulnerability to seismic activity. Following the devastating 2018 Palu earthquake, which resulted in over 4,300 casualties. The aftermath will likely include international aid efforts, as seen after similar disasters that prompted responses from organizations like the Red Cross and local governments, aiming to provide relief to those affected by this latest tragedy. The Indonesian government has declared a state of emergency in the affected regions, allowing for quicker mobilization of resources. Local hospitals are strained, attempting to treat hundreds of injured individuals, while search and rescue operations are underway, with teams risking their safety to find survivors in the rubble. This earthquake underscores the urgent need for improved infrastructure and disaster preparedness in high-risk areas to mitigate future losses. International agencies, including the United Nations, have already begun coordinating relief efforts, preparing to deploy medical teams and supplies to the affected regions. The earthquake also highlights the critical importance of seismic building codes, as many structures in Mamuju were not designed to withstand such intense tremors, leading to catastrophic failures. As the region grapples with recovery, the Indonesian government faces increasing pressure to enhance disaster response strategies and invest in resilience measures to protect vulnerable communities moving forward. As recovery efforts continue in Indonesia, the focus remains on providing immediate aid and assessing long-term infrastructure improvements to prevent future tragedies. The humanitarian response is crucial as communities begin to rebuild from this devastating earthquake. That's all for now. We'll be right back with music.
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0: Good night. A magnitude 7.7 earthquake rocked Indonesia's coast early Saturday, tragically claiming at least 38 lives and collapsing numerous buildings, particularly in the town of Mamuju. With Indonesia being situated on the Pacific Ring of Fire, this disaster serves as a stark reminder of the region's vulnerability to seismic activity. Following the devastating 2018 Palu earthquake, which resulted in over 4,300 casualties. The aftermath will likely include international aid efforts, as seen after similar disasters that prompted responses from organizations like the Red Cross and local governments, aiming to provide relief to those affected by this latest tragedy. The Indonesian government has declared a state of emergency in the affected regions, allowing for quicker mobilization of resources. Local hospitals are strained, attempting to treat hundreds of injured individuals, while search and rescue operations are underway, with teams risking their safety to find survivors in the rubble. This earthquake underscores the urgent need for improved infrastructure and disaster preparedness in high-risk areas to mitigate future losses. International agencies, including the United Nations, have already begun coordinating relief efforts, preparing to deploy medical teams and supplies to the affected regions. The earthquake also highlights the critical importance of seismic building codes, as many structures in Mamuju were not designed to withstand such intense tremors, leading to catastrophic failures. As the region grapples with recovery, the Indonesian government faces increasing pressure to enhance disaster response strategies and invest in resilience measures to protect vulnerable communities moving forward. As recovery efforts continue in Indonesia, the focus remains on providing immediate aid and assessing long-term infrastructure improvements to prevent future tragedies. The humanitarian response is crucial as communities begin to rebuild from this devastating earthquake. That's all for now. We'll be right back with music.
1: Whether you call it Turkish, Greek, or Armenian coffee, the fortune is in the cup. At cupreading.com, snap a photo and let AI reveal the secrets hidden in the grounds. 9 fortune tellers, 283 symbols, 1 incredible reading. cupreading.com.

0: Good night. The detention of Venezuelan soccer professional Homero Calderon by ICE on August 14, 2026, underscores the escalating crisis within the U.S. immigration system, where over 1.5 million cases are currently backlogged. Calderon, known for his performance in the 2025 Copa America, now faces uncertainty, while his case illustrates how athletes and artists are vulnerable amid bureaucratic delays. His situation not only casts a shadow on his future in soccer, but reflects a broader systemic issue that impacts countless individuals seeking refuge and opportunity in the United States. The detention of Homero Calderon highlights the intersection of sports and immigration policy, revealing how athletes from politically unstable regions face unique challenges. With the sports world increasingly reliant on global talent, this situation could spark a larger debate about the role of the U.S. in providing sanctuary for those in need. As immigration reform remains a complex issue, Calderon's case may serve as a pivotal moment for advocates pushing for changes that protect not just athletes, but all individuals seeking a chance at a better life. Calderon's detention is emblematic of a larger trend where athletes are becoming collateral damage in the immigration debate, impacting leagues and fan engagement. As professional sports organizations like Major League Soccer assess their talent pipelines, they may need to advocate for legislative changes to support players facing immigration hurdles. The outcome of Calderon's case could set a precedent that not only affects his career, but also influences how sports leagues respond to the immigration challenges their players encounter. Calderon's case serves as a crucial reminder of the vulnerabilities athletes face in the immigration system, while also highlighting the urgent need for reform. This situation could galvanize support for changes that protect not just sports professionals, but all individuals caught in these complex bureaucracies. That's all for now. Stay tuned for more updates and music coming up next.
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0: Good night. Las Vegas is currently experiencing a temperature of 95 degrees, with clear skies and a light breeze from the southeast at 5 miles per hour. Tomorrow, expect a high of 98 degrees and a low of 73, with similar clear conditions continuing throughout the day. Stay cool, Las Vegas. That's all for now on the weather front. Stay hydrated and enjoy the clear skies. We'll be right back with some great music to keep your night going.
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0: Good night. Las Vegas is currently experiencing a temperature of 95 degrees, with clear skies, and a light breeze from the southeast at 5 miles per hour. Tomorrow, expect a high of 98 degrees and a low of 73, with similar clear conditions continuing throughout the day. Stay cool, Las Vegas. That's all for now on the weather front. Stay hydrated and enjoy the clear skies. We'll be right back with some great music to keep your night going.
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0: Good night. Las Vegas is currently experiencing a temperature of 95 degrees, with clear skies and a light breeze from the southeast at 5 miles per hour. Tomorrow, expect a high of 98 degrees and a low of 73, with similar clear conditions continuing throughout the day. Stay cool, Las Vegas. That's all for now on the weather front. Stay hydrated and enjoy the clear skies. We'll be right back with some great music to keep your night going.
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0: Good night. Las Vegas is currently sitting at a warm 92 degrees with clear skies, perfect for nighttime activities. Winds are light at 5 miles per hour, making it a pleasant evening. Tomorrow, expect a high of 101 and a low of 76, so stay hydrated and enjoy the sunshine. That's all for now on the weather front. Stay cool and enjoy your evening. We'll be right back with some great music to keep the good vibes going.
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0: Good night. Las Vegas is currently sitting at a warm 92 degrees with clear skies, perfect for nighttime activities. Winds are light at 5 miles per hour, making it a pleasant evening. Tomorrow, expect a high of 101 and a low of 76, so stay hydrated and enjoy the sunshine. That's all for now on the weather front. Stay cool and enjoy your evening. We'll be right back with some great music to keep the good vibes going.
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0: Good night. Las Vegas is currently sitting at a warm 92 degrees with clear skies, perfect for nighttime activities. Winds are light at 5 miles per hour, making it a pleasant evening. Tomorrow, expect a high of 101 and a low of 76, so stay hydrated and enjoy the sunshine. That's all for now on the weather front. Stay cool and enjoy your evening. We'll be right back with some great music to keep the good vibes going.
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0: Good morning. In Las Vegas today, we're seeing a current temperature of 88 degrees with sunny skies and light winds at 5 miles per hour. Tomorrow, expect a high of 91 and a low of 75, so stay hydrated and enjoy the sunshine. That's all for now on the weather front. Stay cool out there and enjoy the beautiful day. We'll be right back with music to keep your spirits high.
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0: Good morning. In Las Vegas today, we're seeing a current temperature of 88 degrees with sunny skies and light winds at 5 miles per hour. Tomorrow, expect a high of 91 and a low of 75, so stay hydrated and enjoy the sunshine. That's all for now on the weather front. Stay cool out there and enjoy the beautiful day. We'll be right back with music to keep your spirits high.
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0: Good morning. In Las Vegas today, we're looking at a current temperature of 88 degrees, with clear skies and a light breeze coming in at 5 miles per hour. Tomorrow's forecast shows a high of 92 and a low of 74, perfect for those evening strolls. Stay cool out there. That wraps up our weather update for today. Stay hydrated and enjoy the beautiful day ahead. We'll be right back with some great music to keep your spirits high.
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0: Good morning. In Las Vegas today, we're looking at a current temperature of 88 degrees, with clear skies and a light breeze coming in at 5 miles per hour. Tomorrow's forecast shows a high of 92 and a low of 74, perfect for those evening strolls. Stay cool out there. That wraps up our weather update for today. Stay hydrated and enjoy the beautiful day ahead. We'll be right back with some great music to keep your spirits high.
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0: Good morning. Currently, it's 92 degrees in Las Vegas with clear skies and a light breeze coming from the southwest at 5 miles per hour. Tomorrow, expect a high of 95 and a low of 74. So stay hydrated and enjoy those sunny skies. That's all for now on the weather update. Stay cool out there, and we'll be right back with some great music to keep your spirits high.
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0: Good morning. Currently, it's 92 degrees in Las Vegas with clear skies and a light breeze coming from the southwest at 5 miles per hour. Tomorrow, expect a high of 95 and a low of 74. So stay hydrated and enjoy those sunny skies. That's all for now on the weather update. Stay cool out there, and we'll be right back with some great music to keep your spirits high.
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0: Good afternoon. Las Vegas is currently basking in a temperature of 92 degrees, with clear skies. Winds are blowing steadily from the northeast at 10 miles per hour. Tomorrow, expect a high of 95 and a low of 75, perfect for a day out in the desert sun. That's all for now on the weather front. Stay tuned for more updates and great music coming your way right after this.
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0: Good afternoon. Las Vegas is currently basking in a temperature of 92 degrees, with clear skies. Winds are blowing steadily from the northeast at 10 miles per hour. Tomorrow, expect a high of 95 and a low of 75, perfect for a day out in the desert sun. That's all for now on the weather front. Stay tuned for more updates and great music coming your way right after this.
1: Great sports evolve. Racquetball removes unnecessary impact and adds something rare, balance. Men and women competing together. Skill over strength. Thinking over hitting. Racquetball is competition, refined.

0: Good afternoon. Tragic news out of London, as Jason Arday, Cambridge University's youngest black professor, has been found dead at just 37 years old. Arday made headlines in 2023 for his groundbreaking achievements in education, but his legacy has now been overshadowed by recent plagiarism accusations that surfaced just weeks before his death. The academic community is grappling with the loss, as well as the implications of these allegations, which could have reshaped discussions around integrity in education. His impact as an educator was significant, and now the circumstances of his passing raise questions about the pressures faced by rising stars in academia. The sudden loss of Jason Arday highlights the intense scrutiny and pressures placed on academic pioneers, especially those from underrepresented backgrounds. His achievements sparked conversations on diversity in higher education, but the plagiarism allegations complicate his legacy and may deter future scholars from taking risks. The tragic end of his journey serves as a stark reminder of the mental health challenges within academia, urging institutions to prioritize support and foster an environment where integrity and innovation can thrive without the fear of backlash. The fallout from Jason Arday's death also underscores the critical need for robust mental health resources within academic institutions. In an era where pressure to publish and maintain reputation can be overwhelming, universities must reevaluate their support systems to ensure that scholars are not only recognized for their achievements, but also nurtured in their well-being. Furthermore, the discussion around plagiarism must evolve to focus on fostering a culture of collaboration and mentorship that encourages innovation rather than stifling it with fear of punitive measures. The tragic loss of Jason Arday is a call to action for universities to strengthen mental health support and reshape their approach to academic integrity. It's vital that institutions create supportive environments that celebrate innovation while safeguarding the well-being of their scholars. That's all for now. Stay tuned for more music coming up next.
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0: Good afternoon. Tragic news out of London, as Jason Arday, Cambridge University's youngest black professor, has been found dead at just 37 years old. Arday made headlines in 2023 for his groundbreaking achievements in education, but his legacy has now been overshadowed by recent plagiarism accusations that surfaced just weeks before his death. The academic community is grappling with the loss, as well as the implications of these allegations, which could have reshaped discussions around integrity in education. His impact as an educator was significant, and now the circumstances of his passing raise questions about the pressures faced by rising stars in academia. The sudden loss of Jason Arday highlights the intense scrutiny and pressures placed on academic pioneers, especially those from underrepresented backgrounds. His achievements sparked conversations on diversity in higher education, but the plagiarism allegations complicate his legacy and may deter future scholars from taking risks. The tragic end of his journey serves as a stark reminder of the mental health challenges within academia, urging institutions to prioritize support and foster an environment where integrity and innovation can thrive without the fear of backlash. The fallout from Jason Arday's death also underscores the critical need for robust mental health resources within academic institutions. In an era where pressure to publish and maintain reputation can be overwhelming, universities must reevaluate their support systems to ensure that scholars are not only recognized for their achievements, but also nurtured in their well-being. Furthermore, the discussion around plagiarism must evolve to focus on fostering a culture of collaboration and mentorship that encourages innovation rather than stifling it with fear of punitive measures. The tragic loss of Jason Arday is a call to action for universities to strengthen mental health support and reshape their approach to academic integrity. It's vital that institutions create supportive environments that celebrate innovation while safeguarding the well-being of their scholars. That's all for now. Stay tuned for more music coming up next.
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0: Good afternoon. Tragic news out of London, as Jason Arday, Cambridge University's youngest black professor, has been found dead at just 37 years old. Arday made headlines in 2023 for his groundbreaking achievements in education, but his legacy has now been overshadowed by recent plagiarism accusations that surfaced just weeks before his death. The academic community is grappling with the loss, as well as the implications of these allegations, which could have reshaped discussions around integrity in education. His impact as an educator was significant, and now the circumstances of his passing raise questions about the pressures faced by rising stars in academia. The sudden loss of Jason Arday highlights the intense scrutiny and pressures placed on academic pioneers, especially those from underrepresented backgrounds. His achievements sparked conversations on diversity in higher education, but the plagiarism allegations complicate his legacy and may deter future scholars from taking risks. The tragic end of his journey serves as a stark reminder of the mental health challenges within academia, urging institutions to prioritize support and foster an environment where integrity and innovation can thrive without the fear of backlash. The fallout from Jason Arday's death also underscores the critical need for robust mental health resources within academic institutions. In an era where pressure to publish and maintain reputation can be overwhelming, universities must reevaluate their support systems to ensure that scholars are not only recognized for their achievements, but also nurtured in their well-being. Furthermore, the discussion around plagiarism must evolve to focus on fostering a culture of collaboration and mentorship that encourages innovation rather than stifling it with fear of punitive measures. The tragic loss of Jason Arday is a call to action for universities to strengthen mental health support and reshape their approach to academic integrity. It's vital that institutions create supportive environments that celebrate innovation while safeguarding the well-being of their scholars. That's all for now. Stay tuned for more music coming up next.
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0: Good afternoon. The Trump administration is pushing forward with a controversial memorandum that could empower private companies to hack foreign cybercriminals. This initiative, lacking detailed guidelines, aims to allow businesses to sabotage or spy on foreign actors involved in cybercrime, with potential implications for the cybersecurity landscape. With major players like Microsoft and Google already leading the charge against cyber threats, this move raises concerns about the accountability and ethics of private hacking. As we've seen in films like Live Free or Die Hard, the blurring lines between law enforcement and corporate interests in cyberspace can lead to unpredictable consequences. This could redefine how we perceive security and privacy in the digital age. The implications of this memorandum extend beyond just cybersecurity. They could fundamentally alter international relations as private firms may engage in cyber warfare without government oversight. Additionally, this could set a precedent for other nations, potentially sparking a global trend of corporate-led cyber operations, which might escalate conflicts in the digital realm. Furthermore, the lack of regulation raises significant risks for unintended collateral damage, where innocent parties could be affected in the crossfire of corporate espionage efforts. The current landscape reveals a chilling reality where corporate interests could overshadow traditional statecraft, as private entities might pursue aggressive cyber tactics that prioritize profit over public safety. The potential normalization of corporate cyber warfare could lead to a fragmentation of international law, as companies may operate in legal gray areas without accountability. Moreover, this shift risks creating a dangerous environment where the lines between friend and foe become increasingly blurred, fostering an atmosphere of distrust and retaliation among nations. As we wrap up this discussion, the implications of the Trump administration's cyber memorandum highlight a pivotal shift in cybersecurity and international relations, with risks that could reverberate worldwide. The potential for corporate-led cyber warfare to redefine accountability and ethics is a growing concern. That's all for now. We'll be right back with music.
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0: Good afternoon. The Trump administration is pushing forward with a controversial memorandum that could empower private companies to hack foreign cybercriminals. This initiative, lacking detailed guidelines, aims to allow businesses to sabotage or spy on foreign actors involved in cybercrime, with potential implications for the cybersecurity landscape. With major players like Microsoft and Google already leading the charge against cyber threats, this move raises concerns about the accountability and ethics of private hacking. As we've seen in films like Live Free or Die Hard, the blurring lines between law enforcement and corporate interests in cyberspace can lead to unpredictable consequences. This could redefine how we perceive security and privacy in the digital age. The implications of this memorandum extend beyond just cybersecurity. They could fundamentally alter international relations as private firms may engage in cyber warfare without government oversight. Additionally, this could set a precedent for other nations, potentially sparking a global trend of corporate-led cyber operations, which might escalate conflicts in the digital realm. Furthermore, the lack of regulation raises significant risks for unintended collateral damage, where innocent parties could be affected in the crossfire of corporate espionage efforts. The current landscape reveals a chilling reality where corporate interests could overshadow traditional statecraft, as private entities might pursue aggressive cyber tactics that prioritize profit over public safety. The potential normalization of corporate cyber warfare could lead to a fragmentation of international law, as companies may operate in legal gray areas without accountability. Moreover, this shift risks creating a dangerous environment where the lines between friend and foe become increasingly blurred, fostering an atmosphere of distrust and retaliation among nations. As we wrap up this discussion, the implications of the Trump administration's cyber memorandum highlight a pivotal shift in cybersecurity and international relations, with risks that could reverberate worldwide. The potential for corporate-led cyber warfare to redefine accountability and ethics is a growing concern. That's all for now. We'll be right back with music.
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0: Good afternoon. Currently in Las Vegas, the temperature sits at a warm 98 degrees, with clear skies and a light breeze coming in at 5 miles per hour. Tomorrow's forecast is set to reach a high of 100 degrees and a low of 77, so stay hydrated and enjoy the sunshine. That's all for now on the weather front. Stay cool out there and enjoy the sunshine. We'll be right back with your favorite tunes.
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0: Good afternoon. Currently in Las Vegas, the temperature sits at a warm 98 degrees, with clear skies and a light breeze coming in at 5 miles per hour. Tomorrow's forecast is set to reach a high of 100 degrees and a low of 77, so stay hydrated and enjoy the sunshine. That's all for now on the weather front. Stay cool out there and enjoy the sunshine. We'll be right back with your favorite tunes.
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0: Good afternoon. Families of the USS Abraham Lincoln crew are expressing outrage over President Trump's recent remarks, claiming he should feel ashamed of the conditions sailors are facing. During a rally on August 12, 2026, Trump remarked that the deployment of the USS Lincoln isn't nearly long enough, igniting a firestorm of criticism from relatives who report overcrowding and inadequate supplies aboard the vessel. One sailor's family member, 28-year-old Jessica Martinez, stated that these comments are a slap in the face to those putting their lives on the line, emphasizing that sailors deserve better than mere platitudes while they endure tough conditions. The backlash from families isn't just about words. It's a stark reflection of the growing discontent regarding military conditions. The USS Abraham Lincoln has been deployed for months, and reports indicate that over 5,000 sailors are struggling with insufficient resources and long hours. This situation raises serious questions about military readiness and the government's responsibility to support its personnel during extended deployments. The outrage from families of the USS Abraham Lincoln crew highlights a critical issue facing the military today: mental health under duress. With over 5,000 sailors aboard, many are experiencing increased stress, anxiety, and fatigue due to prolonged deployments and lack of support. This raises important discussions around the need for reform in how military personnel are cared for during service, especially regarding mental health resources and family support systems. The conditions aboard the USS Abraham Lincoln are prompting urgent discussions about mental health and support for our service members. As families call for accountability, it's clear that reforms are needed to ensure the well-being of those who serve. That's all for now. Stay tuned for more updates and music coming right up.
1: Whether you call it Turkish, Greek, or Armenian coffee, the fortune is in the cup. At cupreading.com, snap a photo and let AI reveal the secrets hidden in the grounds. 9 fortune tellers, 283 symbols, 1 incredible reading. cupreading.com.

Good afternoon. Families of the USS Abraham Lincoln crew are expressing outrage over President Trump's recent remarks, claiming he should feel ashamed of the conditions sailors are facing. During a rally on August 12, 2026, Trump remarked that the deployment of the USS Lincoln isn't nearly long enough, igniting a firestorm of criticism from relatives who report overcrowding and inadequate supplies aboard the vessel. One sailor's family member, 28-year-old Jessica Martinez, stated that these comments are a slap in the face to those putting their lives on the line, emphasizing that sailors deserve better than mere platitudes while they endure tough conditions. The backlash from families isn't just about words. It's a stark reflection of the growing discontent regarding military conditions. The USS Abraham Lincoln has been deployed for months, and reports indicate that over 5,000 sailors are struggling with insufficient resources and long hours. This situation raises serious questions about military readiness and the government's responsibility to support its personnel during extended

0: 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As families call for accountability, it's clear that reforms are needed to ensure the well-being of those who serve. That's all for now. Stay tuned for more updates and music coming right up.
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0: Good afternoon. Families of the USS Abraham Lincoln crew are expressing outrage over President Trump's recent remarks, claiming he should feel ashamed of the conditions sailors are facing. During a rally on August 12, 2026, Trump remarked that the deployment of the USS Lincoln isn't nearly long enough, igniting a firestorm of criticism from relatives who report overcrowding and inadequate supplies aboard the vessel. One sailor's family member, 28-year-old Jessica Martinez, stated that these comments are a slap in the face to those putting their lives on the line, emphasizing that sailors deserve better than mere platitudes while they endure tough conditions. The backlash from families isn't just about words. It's a stark reflection of the growing discontent regarding military conditions. The USS Abraham Lincoln has been deployed for months, and reports indicate that over 5,000 sailors are struggling with insufficient resources and long hours. This situation raises serious questions about military readiness and the government's responsibility to support its personnel during extended deployments. The outrage from families of the USS Abraham Lincoln crew highlights a critical issue facing the military today: mental health under duress. With over 5,000 sailors aboard, many are experiencing increased stress, anxiety, and fatigue due to prolonged deployments and lack of support. This raises important discussions around the need for reform in how military personnel are cared for during service, especially regarding mental health resources and family support systems. The conditions aboard the USS Abraham Lincoln are prompting urgent discussions about mental health and support for our service members. As families call for accountability, it's clear that reforms are needed to ensure the well-being of those who serve. That's all for now. Stay tuned for more updates and music coming right up.
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0: Good afternoon. Currently in Las Vegas, the temperature sits at a warm 102 degrees Fahrenheit under mostly sunny skies, with a gentle breeze coming in at 10 miles per hour. Tomorrow's forecast predicts a high of 104 and a low of 80, so stay hydrated and keep that sunscreen handy. That's all for now on the weather front. Stay cool out there and don't forget to check in with us for the latest updates. We'll be right back with some great music to keep your spirits high.
1: Kedra is warm and wise. 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

0: Good afternoon. Currently in Las Vegas, the temperature sits at a warm 102 degrees Fahrenheit under mostly sunny skies, with a gentle breeze coming in at 10 miles per hour. Tomorrow's forecast predicts a high of 104 and a low of 80, so stay hydrated and keep that sunscreen handy. That's all for now on the weather front. Stay cool out there and don't forget to check in with us for the latest updates. We'll be right back with some great music to keep your spirits high.
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0: Good afternoon. Indiana and Illinois are bracing for another round of severe flooding this weekend, with forecasts indicating up to 6 inches of rain in some areas. Governor Eric Holcomb has already requested federal assistance to help communities impacted by the deluge, while local shelters prepare for potential evacuations. This follows a week where popular events like the Indiana State Fair faced cancellations due to safety concerns, highlighting the ongoing challenges of climate-related disasters in the Midwest. The impact of extreme weather on local economies cannot be overlooked, especially with events like the Indiana State Fair, which typically boosts tourism and business revenues. Additionally, the response from federal agencies will be crucial. Delays in assistance can exacerbate the hardships faced by families already struggling. As climate change continues to manifest through increasingly severe weather patterns, states will need to invest more in infrastructure to mitigate future disasters. The economic toll of these weather events extends beyond immediate losses, as businesses may take weeks or even months to recover from damages or disruptions. With the potential for rising insurance claims, local governments will face budgetary pressures that could impact essential services. This could prompt calls for stronger regulations on land use and development in flood-prone areas, pushing communities to rethink their resilience strategies in the face of climate realities. As the Midwest grapples with these challenges, the need for proactive measures becomes more urgent. The intersection of climate change and economic recovery will shape discussions in the coming months. That's all for now. Stay tuned for more updates and some great music ahead.
1: Las Vegas is known for big ideas. 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

0: Good afternoon. Indiana and Illinois are bracing for another round of severe flooding this weekend, with forecasts indicating up to 6 inches of rain in some areas. Governor Eric Holcomb has already requested federal assistance to help communities impacted by the deluge, while local shelters prepare for potential evacuations. This follows a week where popular events, like the Indiana State Fair, faced cancellations due to safety concerns, highlighting the ongoing challenges of climate-related disasters in the Midwest. The impact of extreme weather on local economies cannot be overlooked, especially with events like the Indiana State Fair, which typically boosts tourism and business revenues. Additionally, the response from federal agencies will be crucial. Delays in assistance can exacerbate the hardships faced by families already struggling. As climate change continues to manifest through increasingly severe weather patterns, states will need to invest more in infrastructure to mitigate future disasters. The economic toll of these weather events extends beyond immediate losses, as businesses may take weeks or even months to recover from damages or disruptions. With the potential for rising insurance claims, local governments will face budgetary pressures that could impact essential services. This could prompt calls for stronger regulations on land use and development in flood-prone areas, pushing communities to rethink their resilience strategies in the face of climate realities. As the Midwest grapples with these challenges, the need for proactive measures becomes more urgent. The intersection of climate change and economic recovery will shape discussions in the coming months. That's all for now. Stay tuned for more updates and some great music ahead.
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0: Good afternoon. Currently in Las Vegas, the temperature sits at 102 degrees with clear skies and a light breeze at 5 mph. Expect a high of 104 and a low of 80 tomorrow, perfect for those evening outings. Stay cool and hydrated, everyone. As we wrap up, remember to take those precautions in this heat and enjoy your evening safely. That's all for now. We'll be right back with some great music to keep your spirits high. Stay tuned.
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0: Good afternoon. Currently in Las Vegas, the temperature sits at 102 degrees with clear skies and a light breeze at 5 mph. Expect a high of 104 and a low of 80 tomorrow, perfect for those evening outings. Stay cool and hydrated, everyone. As we wrap up, remember to take those precautions in this heat and enjoy your evening safely. That's all for now. We'll be right back with some great music to keep your spirits high. Stay tuned.
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0: Good afternoon. Las Vegas is currently sitting at 104 degrees, with clear skies, and a light breeze at 5 mph. Expect tomorrow's temperatures to reach a high of 106 and a low of 80, so stay cool and hydrated. That's all for now on the weather front. Don't forget to stay hydrated out there. We'll be right back with some great music to keep your spirits high.
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0: Good afternoon. Las Vegas is currently sitting at 104 degrees, with clear skies, and a light breeze at 5 mph. Expect tomorrow's temperatures to reach a high of 106 and a low of 80, so stay cool and hydrated. That's all for now on the weather front. Don't forget to stay hydrated out there. We'll be right back with some great music to keep your spirits high.
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0: Good afternoon. Las Vegas is currently sizzling at 104 degrees with clear skies and a light breeze from the southeast at 7 miles per hour. Tomorrow, expect a high of 106 and a low of 82, perfect for those evening activities under the desert stars. Stay cool and hydrated, everyone. As we wrap up today's weather update, remember to stay safe in this heat and take advantage of those cooler evenings. We'll be right back with some great music to keep your spirits high, so don't go anywhere.
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0: Good afternoon. Las Vegas is currently sizzling at 104 degrees with clear skies and a light breeze from the southeast at 7 miles per hour. Tomorrow, expect a high of 106 and a low of 82, perfect for those evening activities under the desert stars. Stay cool and hydrated, everyone. As we wrap up today's weather update, remember to stay safe in this heat and take advantage of those cooler evenings. We'll be right back with some great music to keep your spirits high, so don't go anywhere.
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0: Good afternoon. The future of transportation has officially arrived, with fully self-driving robotaxis hitting the streets of cities like San Francisco and Las Vegas. Companies like Waymo and Cruise are leading the charge, with Waymo's robotaxi service expanding to cover over 200 square miles in Phoenix, Arizona, offering rides without a human driver since 2020. In a recent episode of The Daily, tech experts discussed how these advancements promise to reduce traffic congestion and accidents, with estimates suggesting a 90% decrease in traffic fatalities by 2040. As cities grapple with regulations and public acceptance, this transformative technology is poised to change urban mobility forever, but only if it can overcome challenges like safety, concerns, and infrastructure readiness. The rapid rollout of self-driving robotaxis is also prompting cities to rethink their infrastructure. With companies like Waymo and Cruise investing heavily, cities may need to adapt road layouts and traffic signals to accommodate these vehicles. Furthermore, public opinion is shifting. A recent survey showed that 50% of respondents are now open to riding in autonomous vehicles, highlighting the growing acceptance of this technology. As self-driving robotaxis gain traction, the economic implications can't be overlooked. Analysts predict that the autonomous vehicle market could reach a staggering $1.50 trillion by 2030, creating new industries around software development, maintenance, and infrastructure upgrades. Moreover, cities that embrace this technology early could attract tech investments, potentially revitalizing urban areas through job creation and improve transportation efficiency. The shift towards self-driving robotaxis is set to reshape urban landscapes, driving economic growth and innovation in the process. The coming years will be crucial as cities adapt to these changes and public acceptance continues to grow. That's all for now. Stay tuned for more great music coming up next.
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